0: bad, bad, getting lit. Love you, vibe.
1: Yeah.
0: We the best.
1: Boy.
0: Give me the light.
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0: And we bust it up, watch it, I.
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2: 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Yeah, man. Wagwan Rasta. 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Me a go sleep early today because tomorrow me a go dish. Yeah, man. All right. Bless.

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0: The girl next door, you know? I don't know what to do.
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3: Not working hard. Yeah, right, picture that with a Kodak. 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